0: confused.
1: The Trump administration is now approaching 60 days since the war began, and under the 1973 War Powers Resolution, he has to seek congressional approval for it to continue. But the US president says due to the ceasefire, he doesn't need its authorization. Kumanjaya Little Baby's family have vowed never to return to the home in Alice Springs where she was allegedly abducted. The 47-year-old suspect has been moved to an undisclosed facility in Darwin and is expected to be charged with her murder this weekend. Two more venues have been targeted by arsonists in Melbourne overnight. The George Hotel was hit by a Molotov cocktail early this morning in the city south, while a fire broke out at a Lebanese restaurant in Docklands. Polio has been detected in Australian wastewater. The Australian Centre for Disease Control says the strain that was found in Perth is likely linked to a person from overseas. Doctors say the chances of it developing into cases is extremely unlikely. The unseasonably warm weather is about to end, with a low pressure system set to cool things down across the southeast from tomorrow night. And the King has arrived in Bermuda. Thousands coming out to see King Charles.
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1: In NRL, a third straight loss now for the Bulldogs. They were beaten by the Cowboys 28-12 last night at a core. Canterbury coach Cam Ciraldo says they've got to turn things around.
3: We need to get everyone playing closer to their potential individually, and that will help us as a team. But we've also got to stop having those moments in the last 20 minutes where we don't stay present, we stop competing.
1: While the Storm's losing streak continues, the Dolphins beating Melbourne 28-10 at Suncorp.
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4: Few clouds around the valley today with a top of 28 for your Saturday. Tomorrow, mostly cloudy with 27. We've got a late shower predicted for Monday. Tops of 29 there. And Tuesday, 26, mostly sunny. That's your Power FM 4-day forecast. 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

0: It's so easy to fall in love with Olivia. You're on Power FM, hanging out with Katie. 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
1: Hi there, Alana McIntyre here with the latest. The Energy Minister says we have more fuel in Australia today than we did when the war with Iran began, as Donald Trump cast doubt on whether a deal will ever be reached with Tehran. Iran sent its latest proposal for negotiations with the US to mediators in Pakistan, but the US president says he's not satisfied. Chris Bowen says Australia is calling for an end to the conflict.
2: Because as soon as it's resolved, the world economy can get back to more normal levels. It won't happen overnight. Even if the Straits of Hormuz open tonight, there would still be impacts on supply chains, not just for fuel, but for other things as well. That's why we're taking all the steps we're taking.
1: He says there are 56 ships on the way to Australia with fuel, and we have 43 days of petrol, 33 days of diesel. The man suspected of murdering a 5-year-old girl in Alice Springs is expected to be charged this weekend. Jefferson Lewis has been released from medical care and he's been moved to an undisclosed Darwin facility. The unseasonably warm weather is about to end, with a low-pressure system set to cool things down across the southeast from tomorrow. Angus Hines has told the ABC there's been an unusual burst of heat.
3: Really, it's been Tasmania, it's been Victoria, and it's been parts of South Australia and New South Wales which have been copping the brunt of this heat. Temperatures as much as 10 or 12 degrees higher than what we would typically see at this time of year.
1: And experts are warning weight loss drugs can cause 20 years' worth of age-related muscle decline in just 1 year. As they get ready to speak at an exercise and sports science conference in Adelaide.
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1: The Storm have recorded their 7th straight loss, defeated by the Dolphins last night, 28-10. Skipper Harry Grant says they need to find a way out.
4: Probably two parts of it, off the field and on the field. And at the moment, we've got to fix some stuff on the field as well to ease a little bit off the field, I think. So, yeah, we're working hard at the club and having the right combos.
1: The Cowboys recorded their 6th win from their past 7 games, beating the Bulldogs 28-12.
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5: A few clouds around the valley today with a top of 28 for your Saturday. Tomorrow, mostly cloudy with 27. We've got a late shower predicted for Monday. Tops of 29 there. And Tuesday, 26, mostly sunny. That's your Power FM 4-day forecast. 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

now the internet sound most of our kids will never have heard. Meh, sounds old. 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

0: Francis, it's Ella Langley on Power. Good mid-morning now, almost afternoon. We've still got a little bit longer. Hey, if you want to win yourself a $200 We Live Here or Spend in Singleton voucher, make sure you're tuning in to the Power Brekkie Show, because your Fight for Your Flashback, it happens pretty much every day, and we put it up on our Facebook page. 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All thanks to the Musselbrook RSL Club, the Bistro. 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

0: That's it from me on Power, hanging out with you for your Saturday. But don't worry, Sammy's in next. He's going to keep you company and play more of the Hunter's best music. Keep you entertained all weekend long. I'll be back tomorrow from 11, so make sure you join me. All right, have a great rest of your Saturday. Bye, y'all.
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1: Hi there, Alana McIntyre here with the latest. Chris Bowen has called for the US to end its war with Iran, but he says Australia is in a good position despite the closure of the Strait of Hormuz. The Energy Minister says there are 56 ships on the way to Australia carrying fuel. We have 43 days of petrol and 33 days of diesel. Donald Trump claims the hostilities between the countries are now terminated as the conflict nears the 60-day mark. Under the War Powers Act, the President is supposed to ask Congress for permission for the military operation to continue. Meantime, the Pentagon says US Defense Secretary Pete Hegseth has ordered the withdrawal of about 5,000 troops from Germany. The 47-year-old suspected of murdering a 5-year-old girl in Alice Springs has been moved to an undisclosed Darwin facility, with police set to charge him this weekend. Officers have confirmed Jefferson Lewis was unconscious after being subjected to a sustained attack after a vigilante group tracked him down. Northern Territory's chief minister has told Sky they need to make sure justice is served and the violence outside the hospital was wrong.
2: Yeah, well, we have a zero-tolerance approach for that, and I had the opportunity to meet with the mother yesterday as well, and she was just as appalled as everyone else is.
1: The family of Kumanjai little baby has reportedly fled the home where the little girl was last seen. The poliovirus has been detected in Perth's wastewater. Health officials say the risk of an outbreak is low, but more testing is underway.
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1: A seventh straight loss for the Storm, beaten by the Dolphins last night, 28-10. Coach Christian Wolfe says it's nice to finally be rewarded.
3: We've had a tough 4 weeks, obviously, but the last couple of weeks, we've tried really hard. We've had some great effort about us. We've been right in the contest. We've been a little bit unlucky at times, and probably worked harder than what the reward's been.
1: The Cowboys defeated the Bulldogs. This afternoon, the Raiders will meet the Titans, and the Western Force have defeated the Waratahs.
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4: Good morning, I'm Cameron Smith. The local tennis courts at Murrurundi have had a full facelift. Plans are now on public exhibition for a major new education precinct at Huntley.
0: With a journalist based right here in Muswellbrook, we can deliver local stories from local voices that you simply can't get anywhere else.
4: Work has started on Scone Road to repair damage caused by this year's floods. The future of the Mount Arthur coal mine near Muswellbrook has taken a dramatic turn.
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5: Taking a look at your forecast across the Hunter, tops at 26 degrees and partly cloudy conditions, getting down to 10 overnight tonight, 27 tomorrow, partly cloudy, and on Monday, a shower or two on the way with tops of 29 degrees. That's your forecast on Power FM. 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

0: 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Hello, you got Sammy hanging out with you. I hope you're having a great Saturday. Oh, a couple of great games of footy on the way. Of course, it is going to kick off this afternoon with the NRL, Canberra versus Titans. So I'll continue the best music for you this afternoon with Marshmello, Happier on Power FM.
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0: 98.1 Power FM. It's the Hunter's best music. How good's Paul Kelly? The Dumb Things this afternoon. Hello, you got Sammy hanging out with you. Waking up with Katie, 6 till 9 weekdays. And Kat scored herself the final pass to the Scone Rodeo tonight at White Park.
1: Rodeo!
2: Yeah! Who have I got on the line here?
1: You've got Kat.
2: Hey, Kat, how you doing today?
1: Oh, very good.
2: Even better because you just scored yourself the last double pass to the Scone Charity Rodeo.
1: Sure is. Yep, very excited.
2: Oh, congratulations, Kat. Who are you going to take with you?
1: Oh, I've got a friend in mind. I'll see what she's up to.
2: No worries. Well, you can shout her out at live on the radio if you want.
1: No, I think I'll wait.
2: All right, surprise her. We won't give away all your secrets here, Kat. Don't worry about that.
1: Cheers.
0: Good one, Kat. Well, you have a great night at the Charity Rodeo tonight at White Park. 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
1: 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It's the Hunters' best music. Hello, you got Sammy hanging out with you. Coming up, I've got your latest national news and then this hot throwback from Len. I know. 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
1: I'm John Fabris. An update from the Federal Energy Minister places our fuel stocks higher than at the start of the Iran war. Chris Bowen's also identified 56 shipments heading to us, some as soon as tonight.
2: They will land across the normal range of ports from North Queensland, here through Sydney, Kwinana in Western Australia. So they'll just be delivered to the normal ports.
1: Iran's latest peace proposals been turned down by the US president, who's unsatisfied with their terms. Donald Trump suggested he'd prefer not to obliterate Iran and is upbeat about the economy.
3: The stock market is hitting record numbers. We have more people working in the USA today than we've ever had working, as you know. Now, when this war ends, gasoline and oil and everything is going to come tumbling down.
1: And Naruma's popular oyster festival's in full swing on the New South Wales far south coast. Part of the program is showcasing giant oysters, the record standing for a specimen named Jill, which tipped the scales at just over 3 kilos.
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4: A tough week for the Storm, dropping a seventh game in a row in its 28-10 loss to the Dolphins in Brisbane. It follows the shock news Craig Bellamy has been diagnosed with a neurological degenerative condition. GM of football Frank Panisi says the Storm coach has been moved by the outpouring of support.
5: It's been quite remarkable, but he just wants to now just focus on coaching and focus on getting us back winning.
4: The Cowboys upset the Bulldogs 28-12 in the earlier clash at a Core Stadium. Round 8 of the AFL's resumed at Marvel Stadium with Essendon hosting Brisbane. Lions forward Cam Rayner says it's another test for the reigning premiers.
6: Consistency in the mindset and that sort of stuff is what we need to focus on, and I feel like we took a step towards that on the weekend, but we get another opportunity to test ourselves again and hopefully we can pass.
4: Super Rugby Zach Lomax has helped guide the Western Force to a 20-17 win over the Waratahs in Sydney, and Oscar Piastri has qualified third for F1 Sprint in Miami, with McLaren teammate Lando Norris clinching pole for the race overnight. That's sport. I'm Harrison Preece.
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0: With a journalist based right here in Muswellbrook, we can deliver local stories from local voices that you simply can't get anywhere else.
8: It's very exciting news to residents of Singleton and also the many people across the Hunter and Upper Hunter that use that area for daily commuting.
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9: Taking a look at your forecast across the Hunter, tops at 26 degrees and partly cloudy conditions, getting down to 10 overnight tonight, 27 tomorrow, partly cloudy, and on Monday, a shower or two on the way with tops of 29 degrees. That's your forecast on Power FM. 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
1: 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They love it. And during the fermentation process, it's kind of like making beer or champagne. You get bubbles.
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0: 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It's the Hunters' best music. Make sure you're listening as Mikey goes 20 to 1 this afternoon from 4 o'clock. As the best music continues, I will take you back to 2015 with Justin Bieber. What Do You Mean? Plays for your neck.
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0: 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I just might play for you in under three, and then this big hit. This is the story of a girl who cried a river and drowned the whole world. From 9 Days, the story of a girl. 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
7: Taking a look at your forecast across the Hunter, tops at 26 degrees and partly cloudy conditions, getting down to 10 overnight tonight, 27 tomorrow, partly cloudy, and on Monday, a shower or two on the way with tops of 29 degrees. That's your forecast on Power FM. 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

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Thanks to Labor's Mitre 10, your mighty helpful local hardware. 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

0: 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I love Ryan Tedder. 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
1: I'm John Fabris. America's presidents declared he'd prefer not to, quote, blast the hell out of Iran as he rejects their latest conditions for peace. President Trump's told a Florida event his attitude to claims the U.S. is losing the war.
2: We get the radical left to say, we're not winning. We're not winning. They don't have any military left. It's unbelievable. It's actually treasonous, okay? You want to know the truth? It's treasonous.
1: In his regular fuel update, our energy minister, Chris Bowen's maintained the Australian government's position the sooner the war's over, the better.
3: Even if the Straits of Hormuz opened tonight, there would still be impacts on supply chains, not just for fuel, but for other things as well. That's why we're taking all the steps we're taking, as well as calling for the situation to be resolved.
1: And Swiss twin brother artists have launched a free bus ride in Switzerland with no fixed route or destination, aimed at enhancing social connection.
4: But here, we're actually called upon to let go, in the sense that we don't have to arrive, but we enter a kind of liminal space, a world where we relinquish control.
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5: A depleted Raiders side's been forced to shuffle the deck for its clash against the Titans on the Gold Coast. Kyo Weeks shifting to 5'8" for injured playmaker Ethan Strange, with Dane Laurie slotting in at fullback. Coach Ricky Stewart says they're ready to roll up the sleeves.
6: You just got to control what you can, and yeah, that's what we're doing. So we'll throw a team out there, and I know they'll give an effort.
5: Still to come, the Eels to host New Zealand Warriors at CommBank Stadium, and it's the Roosters versus the Broncos at the SFS. Brisbane hammering Essendon by 61 points in the final term of their AFL encounter at Marvel Stadium. The Eagles to host the Tigers next hour in Perth. Geelong taking on North Melbourne at the Cattery, and Carlton and St Kilda clash in the late match at Marvel. Behind the wheel, Oscar Piastri launches from third behind McLaren teammate Lando Norris and Mercedes star Kimi Antonelli in F1's sprint race in Miami.
7: End up third is a good effort, and obviously for Lando it's a good result too. So happy with the work the team have done. A little bit more room to improve for myself.
5: And Melbourne City's kicked off against Auckland in their A-League elimination final. That's Sport, I'm Harrison Preeb.
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8: Taking a look at your forecast across the Hunter, tops at 26 degrees and partly cloudy conditions, getting down to 10 overnight tonight, 27 tomorrow, partly cloudy, and on Monday, a shower or two on the way with tops of 29 degrees. That's your forecast on Power FM. 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

0: 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It's the Hunter's best music. I love that one. Eagle Eye Cherry. They were huge in the 90s. They even featured on the soundtrack for Holes. Remember the Disney movie Holes back in the early 2000s? They were on that soundtrack with a song called Never Give Up. 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

0: 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Mikey's up next with the iHeart Countdown. He's going to hit play on this big hit from Budgera. And where's Miley Cyrus's new one going to land? Hey, you. It's younger you. It's her fresh hit, Younger You, all plays in your iHeart Countdown as Mikey goes 20 to 1 next on Power FM.
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2: I'm John Fabris. 56 ships with fuel are en route to Australia, according to Chris Bowen's latest update. The Energy Minister again noting fuel reserves are higher now than when the Iran war began.
3: Australia has been pretty well placed, and the world has thrown a lot at us. And not only a war in Iran, fire at one of our two refineries in Geelong, the world's thrown a lot at the supply chain.
2: Donald Trump spoken at a Florida seniors event covering off on Iran, still not offering acceptable terms for peace. In a sometimes jovial speech, the president's recalled what he's done for the price of eggs.
4: We had a problem with eggs. The prices were through the roof. I got them down to now they're lower than they were at the lowest point 4 years ago. Think of that. But I got them down. Does anybody write about it? No. That's why I like doing speeches.
2: And Bernie Connell's again won Australia's biggest at Narooma's Oyster Festival in New South Wales, a specimen weighing nearly 2.6 kilos. Bernie holds the record with an oyster named Jill, which weighed 3 kilos a couple of years ago.
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5: Live NRL on the Gold Coast, where the Titans are trailing the Raiders 16-6 approaching halftime. Parramatta plays host to a high-flying New Zealand Warriors. Our league expert, Corey Oates, says the Eels have been struck by injury.
6: They're still trying hard, which I love, but they're just losing players every week, injuries, and it's hard to back up. I believe the Warriors will get over them. Just, I think the Warriors are just, they're too confident and that can sometimes be the reason why you win games.
5: Well, the Roosters and Broncos do battle tonight at the SFS. AFL, the Lions have thrashed Essendon 143-79 at Marvel. Logan Morris, Kyle Omen and Zach Bailey finishing with 4 goals each. While ruck Sam Draper had 9 disposals and 23 hitouts against his former side.
7: Had a whole range of emotions today for me, but yeah, really proud the boys put it together for 4 quarters and really stuck at it. Feeling a whole range of emotions right now.
5: They're on Fox Footy. West Coast about to take on Richmond at Optus Stadium. Geelong and North Melbourne to clash at Cadinia Park. And in live A-League, Melbourne City and Auckland are deadlocked at nil-all in their elimination final. That's sport. I'm Harrison Preeve.
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9: 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It's not the first one breaking I've heard about this week. You know, so there's a whole array of things that take place. 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
0: Taking a look at your forecast across the Hunter, tops at 26 degrees and partly cloudy conditions, getting down to 10 overnight tonight, 27 tomorrow, partly cloudy, and on Monday, a shower or two on the way with tops of 29 degrees. That's your forecast on Power FM. You can check out the latest in the forecast at our station website, 981powerfm.com.au.
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1: Yeah. Well, Chelsea Handler may be the guest judge on Kevin Hart's show Funny AF, but this isn't going to stop her from roasting him behind the scenes. These two have an incredible relationship. It's very funny. This is Chelsea and her impression of Kevin Hart.
2: And can you do an impression of me?
3: Chelsea! Answer your phone! Answer your phone!
4: One of my favorite memories of you is when you started FaceTiming me during COVID, thinking that we were going to start hanging out during COVID, and Anika was on the FaceTime and was like, clearly that you two were dealing with your own boredom and needed a third party to get involved. And I'm like, I'm not the one. You're like telling me I got to get out of the house more. I'm like, it's COVID. We're in lockdown.
2: Yeah, I was disappointed. I was like, you're not doing anything, Joe.
4: And then I was like, these two are up to something. I am not interested. No me interesa.
2: I had real tears, man.
4: I don't know where you got the idea that I was taking incoming FaceTime
2: calls. You answer my FaceTimes all the time.
4: No.
1: There you go. Get around it. Funny AF. Chelsea Handler, the judge on his brand new show. It is out now on Netflix.
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And now we're counting them down. 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Number 12.

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1: 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You've got to be specific, Belinda. 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
1: 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Of course you just won.
2: 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And it's live on air. Thank you.
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10: I'm John Fabris. Iran's requests in its latest attempt to open another round of peace talks are described by the US president as not what he can agree to. It was in a lengthy ceasefire with Donald Trump vowing to stay the course.
11: They're not coming through with the kind of deal that we have to have, and we're going to get this thing done properly. We're not going to leave early and then have the problem arise in 3 more years.
10: The Federal Energy Minister again stresses fuel reserves are higher than the start of the Iran war. Chris Bowen identifying 56 ships heading to us.
12: They will land across the normal range of ports from North Queensland, you know, here through Sydney, Kwinana in Western Australia.
10: And a bus to nowhere in Switzerland's proving a hit, launched by Artis Brothers with no route or destination. This passenger recommends the experience.
13: I'll definitely recommend it. It's just so unplanned and spontaneous. We sang on the bus, we talked to everyone, we turned on our phone flashlights in the tunnel. It was just amazing.
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14: Closing in on full time in the NRL, where the Raiders are leading the Titans 22-12 on the Gold Coast. Parramatta and New Zealand Warriors square off at Combank Stadium later this hour. Eels coach Jason Ryles says it's a big test for his depleted side.
15: You know, we've got a fairly heavy injury toll at the moment, which is one part of it. And the other part is we've got eight guys there at any one time under 20 games. So that's just where they're at in their career. And inconsistency is all part of the learning process.
14: The Roosters to host the Broncos tonight at the SFS. AFL, the Lions with a 64-point mauling of Essendon at Marvel Stadium. Brisbane booting 22 goals with Logan Morris, Kyle Loman and Zach Bailey finishing with four apiece. Veteran Dane Zorko's told Fox Footy confidence is sky high.
16: Fage really wanted us to back up what we did against Adelaide last week, and I thought our contest stuff was really strong, and especially early. And then the confidence that the forwards get when it's coming in like that, and then they kick their goals.
14: The Eagles trailing Richmond by 7 points in the second quarter. Geelong up by 17 over North Melbourne in the opening term. That's Spawn. I'm Harrison Preeve.
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17: Taking a look at your forecast across the Hunter, tops at 26 degrees and partly cloudy conditions, getting down to 10 overnight tonight, 27 tomorrow, partly cloudy, and on Monday, a shower or two on the way with tops of 29 degrees. That's your forecast on Power FM. 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

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Anywhere you go. Anywhere you go. Anywhere you go. The iHeart Countdown is the 20 biggest songs you gave the thumbs up to this week. Let's take you back to when this was in the countdown. 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
1: Well, Michael has had the biggest box office opening ever for a musical biopic. Rocketman came in at number 5 with $25.7 million. Elvis at $31 million. Bohemian Rhapsody at $51 million. Straight Outta Compton came in at second at $60 million. And Michael, number 1, $97 million. That is huge. Now, the guy playing Michael Jackson is actually his nephew, Jafar Jackson. And this is what he had to say on it.
2: And people already know you and everything, but this is one of those moments where everything will change for you. Have you prepared for that moment?
3: To the best of my ability, and I've been very fortunate to grow up and see that with my father and uncles, and to have the guidance and the support from my family, and they've given me such insight on the business and what to look out for. You know, so I'm not going into it too blindsided, and I think I have a really strong foundation. But okay. I don't know. We'll see.
2: Did they give any piece of advice about it?
3: To not take anything too serious, and everything is, you know, it's all smoke and mirrors. They build you up, and just kind of keep your foundation, keep people around you trust, and take time each day to ground yourself and just stay calm.
1: There you go. Good advice. $97 million. I think that's a pretty good job. Well done. That is your latest in the Entertainment News.
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14: Hi, I'm Hannah Davies. Aussie Ivy Lewick has become the oldest woman to hoist the UEFA Cup. The 41-year-old helping steer Swedish side Becca Häcken to a 3-2 win over Hammarby and 4-2 on aggregate in the decider. Meanwhile, Lyon and Arsenal lock horns in the second leg of their Women's Champions League semi-final overnight. The Gunners lead 2-1 on aggregate. In tennis, Mira Andreeva goes head-to-head with Marta Kostyuk in the final at the Madrid Open. And in surfing, action continues at the Gold Coast Pro, where Steph Gilmore and Tyler Right among the Aussies still in contention.
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0: 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I cried my eyes Plus 80s and 90s throwbacks that'll have you singing along. 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
1: 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Southside News Agency and TSG Tobacco Station is now open every day to 8 p.m. Reports say they've seen a local man purchasing newspapers and a local woman was seen buying stationery and office supplies at outstanding prices. Plus, there are also reports that Southside News Agency has beautiful greeting cards and a wide range of giftware and lighters. 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
1: A magistrate says extremist misinformation is fueling dangerous behaviour after sentencing a Muswellbrook man over online threats.
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2: 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We do need to protect citizens of Muswellbrook from climate change.
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1: 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Plus, there are also reports that Southside News Agency has beautiful greeting cards and a wide range of giftware and lighters. 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
7: Good morning, Alana McIntyre here with the latest. A man is in custody after two bodies were found at a home in Sydney Southwest overnight. A 64-year-old man was found with serious head injuries around 1:30 this morning in Rosemeadow, along with the bodies of a woman and a man. Around an hour later, a silver sedan arrived at the scene and police arrested the 32-year-old driver. In a by-election that's been seen as a good indicator of what could happen in Victoria's election later this year, the Liberals have claimed victory in the seat of Nepean on the Mornington Peninsula. Anthony Marsh, now the incoming MP.
8: It is the honour of my life to be standing here in front of you as the next member for Nepean.
7: The One Nation candidate conceded the by-election but flagged that he will have a second run at the state election in November. The US has announced that about 5,000 troops will be leaving Germany amid a spat between US President Donald Trump and German Chancellor Friedrich Merz over the war with Iran. Donald Trump has also suggested pulling American troops out of Italy and Spain. The Queensland government is taking steps to unlock government-owned land to shore up its fuel supply and gain some energy independence. The Courier Mail reports land close to ports at Brisbane, Mackay, Gladstone, Bundaberg and Abbott Point are going to be used to build fuel storage tanks. And King Charles has left Bermuda.
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7: In NRL, more pain for Parramatta with Riley Smith hurting his sternum in the Eels' 36-14 loss to the Warriors. Coach Jason Ryle says at this stage it's unclear just how bad the injury is.
9: He's got a sore sternum, but he'll be right.
10: He's had sternum stuff earlier
9: in the year. Yeah. I'm not sure. We'll have to wait and see after scans.
7: If he is sidelined, it means seven Eels are now injured. While the Roosters had a 38-24 win over the Broncos, Brisbane skipper Adam Reynolds suffered a sickening head knock. Tom Duffy will probably replace him in next week's game against Manly.
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11: Good morning, I'm Cameron Smith. The local tennis courts at Murrurundi have had a full facelift. Plans are now on public exhibition for a major new education precinct at Huntley.
0: With a journalist based right here in Muswellbrook, we can deliver local stories from local voices that you simply can't get anywhere else.
11: Work has started on Scone Road to repair damage caused by this year's floods. The future of the Mount Arthur coal mine near Muswellbrook has taken a dramatic turn.
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12: Partly cloudy and 27 degrees across the Hunter today. Tomorrow, possible shower or two, and then getting up to 29, 25 for Monday, partly cloudy, and Tuesday conditions continue with partly cloudy conditions as well. 25.
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1: Good morning, Alana McIntyre here with the latest. It's a by-election that's been seen as a litmus test for the upcoming state election in Victoria, and it's resulted in a wave of blue across the Mornington Peninsula. Liberal Anthony Marsh claiming the seat of Nepean. Polls had predicted a tight contest with One Nation. Candidate Darren Herkus has flagged he will be back.
2: We've stuck to the moral high ground. And this, this leads us into November. We've got a good launching pad. We're going to go hard and go again.
1: On Sky there, two bodies have been found after emergency crews were called to a home in Sydney's southwest. A 64-year-old man was found with serious head injuries around 1:30 this morning in Rosemeadow, along with the bodies of a woman believed to be in her 60s and a man believed to be in his 20s. About an hour later, police say a silver sedan turned up and a 32-year-old male driver was arrested. The Queensland Government is taking steps to gain some energy independence. The Courier Mail reports government-owned land close to ports could be used to build fuel storage tanks. And the King has wrapped up his trip to the US and Bermuda, but it seems he did not impress everyone. Before meeting the Royal, the new Democratic Socialist Mayor of New York City, Zoran Mamdani, was asked what he would say to the King.
3: I would probably encourage him to return the Kohinoor diamond.
1: He's talking about one of the most expensive diamonds in the world, which India has repeatedly called for Britain to return.
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1: Adam Reynolds could miss next week's clash with Manly after suffering a hard knock to his head in their 38-24 loss to the Roosters. Roosters forward Lindsay Collins also suffered a Category 1. The Warriors' winning ways continue, beating the Eels 36-14. New Zealand coach Andrew Webster says his side stayed at it.
4: If we lost our way, we got back at it pretty quick. Start of the game, we were okay. And then we put our foot down. There was a period there where I thought we were ruthless.
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6: It's sad that it's happening within our community. It's not the first one breaking I've heard about this week. You know, so there's a whole array of things that take place. It's not just somebody breaks in and I will move on the next day.
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7: Partly cloudy and 27 degrees across the Hunter today. Tomorrow, possible shower or two, and then getting up to 29. 25 for Monday, partly cloudy, and Tuesday conditions continue with partly cloudy conditions as well. 25.
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1: A magistrate says extremist misinformation is fueling dangerous behaviour after sentencing a Muswellbrook man over online threats.
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2: 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We do need to protect citizens of Muswellbrook from climate change.
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We never answer anyway. We're too busy playing new music right now. Rachel Fahim.

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7: Partly cloudy and 27 degrees across the Hunter today. Tomorrow, possible shower or two, and then getting up to 29, 25 for Monday, partly cloudy, and Tuesday conditions continue with partly cloudy conditions as well. 25.
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0: 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Coming up for you in the next couple of minutes, I will hit play on George Ezra, his hit from a couple of years back with Shotgun.
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0: 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Hello, you got Sammy hanging out with you. Coming up, Jelly Roll on the way. You ain't nothing but a liar. Yeah, I walk right out the fire. And I'll take you back to the late 90s with Madison Avenue. Don't call me, baby. You got to learn, baby. As your best music continues right across your Sunday morning, Power FM.
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1: Hi there, Alana McIntyre here with the latest. A man is in custody over a suspected triple murder at a home in Sydney Southwest. When police arrived at the property in Rosemeadow around 1:30 this morning, they found a 64-year-old man with critical head injuries, along with the bodies of a woman and a man. The man died at hospital. Around an hour later, a silver sedan arrived at the scene and police arrested the 32-year-old male driver. In a by-election that's been seen as a good indicator of what could happen in Victoria's state election later this year, the Liberals have claimed victory in the seat of Nepean on the Mornington Peninsula. Anthony Marsh, now the incoming MP.
2: It is the honour of my life to be standing here in front of you as the next member for Nepean.
1: The One Nation candidate conceded the by-election but flagged he will have a second run at the state election in November. The Queensland Government is taking steps to unlock government-owned land and gain some energy independence. The Courier-Mail's reporting that land close to ports at Brisbane, Mackay, Gladstone, Bundaberg and Abbott Point are going to be used to build fuel storage tanks. The land could even be used for refineries, but it will all need the green light from the federal government. It comes as officials warn the conflict with Iran is about to ramp up again after Donald Trump rejected a peace proposal from Tehran. And six Australians are going to be inducted into the ARIA Hall of Fame this year, including Kate Sobrano, Spider Bait and The Living End.
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1: The Roosters had a 38-24 win over the Broncos. The Broncos also losing skipper Adam Reynolds after he suffered a nasty head knock.
3: He's been concussed, so I think it's Category 1, so he'll be out for a week.
1: Coach Michael Maguire is confident, though, in Tom Duffy, who will likely replace him in next week's game against Manly. More pain for Parramatta, with Riley Smith hurting his sternum in the Eels' 36-14 loss to the Warriors. If he is sidelined, it means seven Eels are now injured.
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4: Partly cloudy and 27 degrees across the Hunter today. Tomorrow, possible shower or two, and then getting up to 29. 25 for Monday, partly cloudy, and Tuesday conditions continue with partly cloudy conditions as well. 25.
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0: 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It's the Hunter's Best Music. Hello, you got Sammy hanging out with you. Now, if you wake up with Katie, 6 till 9 weekdays, very special, once a month, you get the opportunity to score yourself a $100 R Pizza Bella voucher. And
1: name an animal that starts with C.
2: Cougar.
1: Nice. Name a food.
2: Cucumber.
1: Nice. Name something that you wear.
2: Coat.
1: Perfect. Name a job that starts with C.
2: A chemist worker.
1: There you go. That was so easy. You were all over that, Linda.
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1: You're so welcome. $100 to spend at our Pizza Bella. It's all yours, and thanks for giving me a call.
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0: 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I got the new one from Hozier on the way. Oh, it's not new. It's his old one. It's a throwback. 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